0: before you go, there's something I want you to have.
1: Oh, it's beautiful. But wait a minute, isn't this...
0: Yeah, yes it is.
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1: 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Well, youngsters, kita ketemu lagi dan tiba-tiba udah hari Jumat aja. 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So, you better stay tuned, dengerin terus di JFM Surabaya.

doing nothing with you. Dumb conversation, we lose track of time. Have I told you lately I'm grateful you're mine? We'll watch The Notebook for the 17th time. I'll say it's stupid and you'll catch me crying. We're not making out on a boat in the rain or in a house I painted blue. But there's nothing like doing nothing.

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But tonight your apartment has so much appeal. Who needs stars? We've got a roof, and there's nothing like doing.

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to the top, I've been out of shape, taking out the box, I'm an astronaut. I blasted off the planet, rock that caused catastrophe, and it matters more because I had it. Now I had, I thought about wreaking havoc on an opposition, kind of shocking, they want a static with precision. I'm automatic, quarterback, I ain't talking second, pack it up on.